good, but you look so much better on me. On me. You look good, but you look so much better on me. On me. You look good, but you look so much better on me. On me. You look good, but you look so much better on me.

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If I was young, I could wait outside your school, 'cause your face is like the cover of a magazine.

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0: 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Don't worry, be happy.
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